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So much cooler in town tonight, about 15 degrees right now, down to 13 a little bit later. Some sunshine tomorrow for day one of Wimbledon, up to about 25 again.

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0: 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Dua Lipa, Don't Start Now. Now things have cooled down a little bit for now anyway. We could try Dua Lipa's interesting ice cream hack.
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0: 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I'll leave it with you. 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

Young, Messy, and it was In Excess as well. New Sensation. Thanks for listening tonight. Back for the late show from 11 tomorrow night, day one of Wimbledon. And of course, we'll keep you up to date on that all through the day at Nation, plus all the travel you'll need to get there if you're going, or how to avoid it with Selena Ross tomorrow. Meanwhile, nearly 2 o'clock in town. Mark Dover's early breakfast back on from 4. And it's Tim Allen next.

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Thank you for joining us this morning. Tim Allen here with a reminder about the old school run. Yes, a couple of tunes, a couple of old school tunes for the school run every weekday, 3:30, only here at Nation Radio. 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

Station Radio, best variety of music across London this Monday morning. Billy Idol, of course, hot in the city, and boy has it been hot the last few days. Friday was just extraordinary. 37 point something or other degrees, I think, was the record that we had on Friday. Saturday was also ridiculously warm, as you're probably well aware. I was in central London on Saturday, and basically myself and the girlfriend went up there. We went to the Ivy. We had something to eat, which was rather nice. Did a few other bits and bobs walking around. Went into the National Portrait Gallery. Never been in there before. Went in there for a couple of reasons. Well, actually three. One, because we'd never been in there before. Then you add on top of the fact that it was free. And then another good reason, there was air conditioning. So it was a good way to spend an hour and a half having a look around. So many good things to see across the capital, isn't there? Okay, music to come. Going to bring you something from Olivia Rodrigo. We've also got a classic from The Police, amongst many other great tunes, all still to come. But wanted to just pass on this because you might be interested. It is International Mud Day. Not entirely sure as to why you might want to be celebrating mud, other than the fact it's kind of what Earth is made of, I suppose. So there you go, International Mud Day, National Camera Day. Quite into my cameras, like that an awful lot. But of course, today is the big one. If you're into your tennis, it is, of course, the start of Wimbledon. So if you're into it, I'm sure you're going to be following that over the next few weeks. On the way then, music from Samantha Mumba, but that is after this, from Olivia Rodrigo at Nation.

eclectic from the best variety of music right across London this morning. It is, of course, Nation Radio with the Jacksons. Blame It on the Boogie. Going to play you a classic from Wet, Wet, Wet, Tina Turner as well. Going to get a bit of Mimi Webb on the way for you in a few moments' time. Of course, it has been the most extraordinary weather. Literally, we had 3 days in a row where it just kept breaking the record for the temperature in June. Something tells me that's not the end of it. I think there's going to be an awful lot of people thinking, gosh, I had an air conditioning unit. And unfortunately, as I was told yesterday, there's a prediction that in about a week's time from now, we're going to be seeing temperatures hitting very close to 40 degrees yet again. It is not over yet, I'm afraid, as far as the heat is concerned. Right, on the way, going to bring you some Tina Turner. That's after this from Mimi Webb.

0: Nation Radio with Tina Turner, Private Dancer. How are we this morning? You're doing okay? You're managing to sleep all right? I think that's one of the big things, isn't it, at the moment? That's the most difficult for most people. Although, Friday night, there was more thunderstorms where I was on Friday night. Did you get them? Did you hear them? I understand there were other people who didn't, but we heard them and we got them. And again, it was another 2 hours of just bang, bang, bang. Okay, on the way, music from the likes of Hot Chocolate, Daryl Hall and John Oates, amongst many, many others. And of course, we'll get you up to date with the news on the hour. So, 5 o'clock. Here's another thing. If you didn't have the chance to be getting that phone call on Friday to tell you you've won £750,000, the good news is it resets to £750,000 all over again. Keep listening and we'll tell you exactly how you can enter. Nation
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0: Texas, maybe Tennessee. Ella Langley from Nation Radio this Monday morning. Welcome to the start of a brand new week. If you just turn the radio on, Mark here. Early breakfast, and we're going to continue with it after we've got you up to date with the news in just a few moments' time. And then I'm going to bring you music from the likes of Carly Rae Jepsen, George Michael, and some Whitney Houston. Oh, and maybe a bit of Bryan Adams in there as well.
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16: Top stories this hour. Prime Ministerial hopeful Andy Burnham will propose a number 10 in the north as he argues for a radical devolution of power and resources away from Whitehall. The former Metro Mayor is giving his first major speech since announcing he was standing to become Labour leader. there'll be a focus too on the economy. Verity Davidge from Make UK says things need to change.
17: Manufacturers in particular are facing a triple whack of costs that they would really want an incoming Prime Minister to really look at. The first is industrial energy costs, the second is around business rates, and the third is just the increasing cost of labour and employment.
16: Plans for a new destroyer to replace Britain's 18 warships have been abandoned. Government officials say they'll make way for drones in a hybrid navy. Tens of thousands of people are still missing in Venezuela after twin earthquakes struck the country on Wednesday. Over 1,400 people have died there. The Princess of Wales has climbed the highest mountains in Wales, England and Scotland within the space of 24 hours. Kate completed the Three Peak Challenge this weekend to raise money for a cancer charity. Former England cricket captain Michael Atherton thinks Ben Stokes has been outstanding in the role. The all-rounder will retire from international duty after today's final day of the deciding test against New Zealand. Atherton says he felt Stokes seemed weary in the first of the three-match series.
18: Those of us who've been in that job, I think, recognised that he'd come to the end of the road. He looked like a man who'd been captain in England for 4 years. A lot of us did it for about that time. It is a wearing job and one that gets on top of you that you can't let go.
16: England need 270 runs for victory and will resume on 103 for four. And the Formula One World Championship title race has tightened after George Russell's win at the Austrian Grand Prix. The British driver is back up to second in the standings. From Sky News, I'm Ruth McKee.
0: Hello, good morning, welcome. It is the Early Breakfast Show. Mark here. Let's get this hour underway with some incredible music. Got something from The Script, George Michael, and a classic.

Rocks Nation Radio. It is Monday morning with Carly Rae Jepsen and Call Me Maybe. How are we? Hope you're well. And of course, if you have been struggling with sleeping because of the heat, I am not shocked and surprised. It has been really hard going, isn't it? It's not been easy at all. We're all trying to find our own ways of cooling down in some way. Now, on the way for you, music from the likes of Whitney Houston, a bit of Rod Stewart in there as well. We'll play you a big tune for the sum up, which I think works every single time. We're going to get that on for you from DeBarge a little bit later on. There are some birthdays. Let me just quickly touch upon these if I can. If you have a birthday today, congratulations. You are sharing it with Catherine Jenkins, the singer. Kind of more known for her operatic singing, clearly. She is 46 today, so a big happy birthday to her. Every time I see her on one of these TV shows, like a chat show, she always comes across as a really, really nice person. Next up, Nicole Scherzinger, 48, former Pussycat Dolls. She is 48 today, so a big happy birthday to her. And of course, if you have a birthday, you know someone that does, happy birthday to them as well. I really hope you have a cracking day ahead of you.

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absolutely adore that tune. Bryan Adams, Heaven. Welcome to Nation Radio. Monday morning, start of a brand new week, and of course the last couple of days of June. Wow, we're going to be in July very shortly, of course, just a couple of days away. Now, music to come. Got something on the way from Ed Sheeran, DeBarge, we'll do that. Something from Living in a Box as well, a little bit later on. But here's the thing. There are certain things for those of us of a certain age and generation who think that, you know, we can remember it like it was almost yesterday, but certainly not much more than a few years ago. Well, this day, 41 years ago, yes, 1985, Bowie and Jagger recorded a version of Dancing in the Street for what was to become the forthcoming Live Aid fundraising event, of course. The day that I will remember for so many years. I was big into my music then, much like I am now, and I couldn't wait. I had the stereo set up because of the simulcast that was going on next to the telly so that I could enjoy this music that was going to be coming to us all day, and of course watching Queen. But Bowie and Jagger's version of Dancing in the Street was only really meant to be for Live Aid, but it proved so popular they released it as a single, and it became part of music history, and an extraordinary version, actually, I have to say. Very, very good. So there you go. This date, 1985, is when that occurred. Wow. Does not seem that long ago, does it?

0: Kim Appleby. Don't worry. This is Nation Radio, best variety of music on a Monday morning, right across London, bringing you more amazing songs. Something from Razorlight on the way. I'll also get some Living in a Box on for you as well. And one of the best tracks that Seal ever recorded, but originally went just by the name of Adamski, but it is how we found out about Seal. I'm talking about the song Killer. I mean, it is a killer track, that's for sure. It's an absolute banger of a tune. We'll get that off for you very soon. If you would like to have a chance to maybe get a phone call this coming Friday, Make Me a Winner is going to be back. It resets with £750,000 yet again. Fancy that call?
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Holly Humberstone, White Noise. Hope you're well. Thank you very much indeed for tuning in. This is, of course, Nation Radio. And that is it from me for today. Thank you so very much indeed for your extraordinary company this time of the morning. What I can tell you, though, is that the amazing music and the fun continues with Tony and Emma in just a few moments' time. That is right after we get you up to date with what's happening in the world. Yes, the news is next. Whatever you do, enjoy the rest of your Monday. And if at all possible, if you're around, catch me tomorrow from 4.

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0: the top stories this hour. Andy Burnham's making a big speech later where he'll be telling us about his vision for Britain if he gets the keys to number 10. It's thought he'll be pushing for the biggest transfer of power out of Whitehall in modern times, with plans for good growth in every postcode. A man's due in court charged with 5 counts of attempted murder after a car hit pedestrians on a high street in West London. 5 people were hurt in the incident on Ealing Broadway on Saturday afternoon. Proposals for a new destroyer to replace Britain's aging warships have been scrapped. Instead, drones are getting priority in what we're told will be a hybrid navy. We're going to be getting more details over the next few days. And Emma Raducanu has pulled out of Wimbledon ahead of the start of the tournament later. As scans shown, the British number one has a stress fracture to her leg. Speaking before her announcement, Emma said she was desperate to be involved.
1: I think there are certain tournaments you're willing to do more for and put yourself on the line more for and risk more for. And for me, of course, Wimbledon is that.
2: Now for the news across London. Investigations are continuing after a pedestrian was hit by a car in Havering. Emergency services were called to Harold Wood at 6:30 on Friday morning. A man in his 20s was taken to hospital. Witnesses are being sought. Around 6 in 10 adults in Havering are overweight or living with obesity. That's according to new council figures. The data shows around 2 in 5 children are overweight by the end of primary school. Maternity services at St Helier Hospital in South London will be temporarily relocated next spring. The NHS says urgent work to replace ageing gas pipes means the Women's Health Building won't be able to remain in use during the work. Other services will remain on site where possible. And Sir Sadiq Khan says he wants London to become the global capital of esports. The ambition was announced during a trade visit to Japan, alongside a new report into the industry's potential across the capital.
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2: It's looking dry today with some cloudy moments, but also sunny spells. Feeling warm with highs of 24 Celsius. That's the latest. I'm Caroline Verdon. 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
5: Radio. Good morning. It's just gone 6. It's Monday, start of a brand new week. It's Tony and Emma at breakfast with Lena Marlin sitting down here coming real soon. First, let's get on Duran Duran.

Claire Marlin is sitting down here. This is Tony Dibben and Emma Saint. It's Tony and Emma at breakfast. Welcome to Nation Radio, the best variety of hits. Prince, Little Red Corvette, and here comes Taylor. Taylor's got the fate of Ophelia. Nation Radio.

0: Acid Prince from 1983 and the Little Red Corvette at 6:16 at Nation Radio. This is Tony and Emma at breakfast, and we've got travel news coming next and the Steve Miller Band, The Joker, a record that waited 16 years before finally hitting number one. Make me a
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0: We're giving you another shot at banging £750,000 after Rosemary won on Friday. 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
15: Good morning, starting with the M25 clockwise. Three lanes are currently closed, approaching junction 28 for Brentwood. It's due to recovery work following an earlier lorry fire. Over a 2 mile queue on the approach to that, very slow moving. Also anti-clockwise between junction 25 for Enfield and 24 for Potter's Bar. Got one lane closed, that's for emergency barrier repairs. Again, some long delays there. Burstwater main closed in the A21 Bromley Common, and the A40 Westway is still closed westbound.
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classic Rihanna, the only girl in the world. Journeys, Don't Stop Believing's coming soon. Right before we play that, let's get on Shep Aron. He's in the Pink Pony Club. We are Nation Radio. It's Tony and Emma at breakfast.

0: was so lucky earlier this year I got to go to one of their last ever arena shows. There's Journey, Don't Stop Believing, 6:38 is your time. Backstreet Boys and Shakira and Wyclef Jean, Hips Don't Lie, coming next at Nation Radio. 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
6: There was a lorry fire earlier on the clockwise M25. Still two lanes closed as a result before junction 28 for Brentwood. And a 2 mile queue on the approach to that. Also anti-clockwise, emergency barrier repairs are taking place. That's about 1 mile from junction 24 for Potter's Bar. Queues of about 3 miles on the approach there. A21 Bromley Common closed with a burst water main. Emergency repairs still closed in the A40 Westway westbound. That's from Paddington to White City. And the lights are out on Wandsworth High Street.
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0: They absolutely rocked the London Stadium last week and into the weekend. They are Take That, of course. That's the new one. You're a Superstar. It's almost 7 Monday morning. Thank you for tuning in. It's Tony and Emma at breakfast.
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3: Top stories this hour. We'll be hearing from the man who's the favourite to become the next Prime Minister later. Andy Burnham's going to be telling us about his economic vision for the country. He's making a big speech where he's set to promise a number 10 in the north, moving power away from Westminster. Here's the Community Secretary, Steve Reid.
4: 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It doesn't help London if London is the only place where people see opportunities for jobs and economic growth, because people from all over the country come to London. It pushes up our housing costs.
3: Man is due in court charged with 5 counts of attempted murder after a car hit people on a busy London road. 5 were injured and 3 taken to hospital after the incident in Ealing on Saturday. A ban on smartphones in schools in England comes into force today. It means it's up to schools to decide and enforce the rules, whether it's students keeping them in lockers, having special pouches for them, or only being allowed brick-type devices. They've got to be following the guidance from September, and the Princess of Wales has climbed the highest mountains in Wales, England and Scotland in 24 hours. Kate completed the Three Peaks Challenge, raising money for a cancer charity this week. Weekends.
5: Now for the news across London. Investigations are continuing after a pedestrian was hit by a car in Havering. Emergency services were called to Harold Wood at 6:30 on Friday morning. A man in his 20s was taken to hospital. Witnesses are being sought. Around 6 in 10 adults in Havering are overweight or living with obesity. That's according to new council figures. The data shows around 2 in 5 children are overweight by the end of primary school. Maternity services at St Helier Hospital in South London will be temporarily relocated next spring. The NHS says urgent work to replace ageing gas pipes means the Women's Health Building won't be able to remain in use during the work. Other services will remain on site where possible. And Sir Sadiq Khan says he wants London to become the global capital of esports. The ambition was announced during a trade visit to Japan, alongside a new report into the industry's potential across the capital.
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5: It's looking dry today with some cloudy moments, but also sunny spells. Feeling warm with highs of 24 Celsius. That's the latest. I'm Caroline Verdon.
6: Well, good morning. It's Monday, 29th of June. It's Tony and Emma at breakfast. I've got a croaky voice as I was screaming at the telly, obviously. This is Tony and Emma at breakfast.

0: Alexander O'Neill Criticise across London. 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
1: Time for the world famous guessing game. You can be the guesser today, Tony Dibbin. I know you're still a little bit croaky, maybe a little bit tired and hungover, but your brain's going to face this.
0: I've had a weekend of it, me. Right, go on then.
1: Right, 46% of us say that we've done this face-to-face in a relationship, but what is it?
0: Face-to-face? Is it... tell them the top five celebrities that you fancy.
1: Ooh, good guess. No, not the right one.
0: There's a name
1: like
0: for
1: that,
0: it,
1: though.
0: But I can't remember what it's called. Okay, it's not that. 46% of us say we've never done this face-to-face in a relationship. We've never done this.
1: Yeah, you've never, ever done this face-to-face.
0: Is it... told them you don't like their cooking.
1: Ooh, that's a really good guess. Probably a good thing as well. You should never tell someone that face to their face. They might hit you over the head with their saucepan or something.
0: I had someone on a first date say, please never cook for me again.
1: I mean, if I was dating you, I'd probably say the same thing.
0: To be fair, I agreed. And when we were out for dinner, and then that went quite well for a while.
1: Yeah, well, good. Yeah. Okay, not right, though. No, so one right. More guess.
0: 46% have never done this face-to-face in a relationship.
1: It's quite an obvious one, I think.
0: Mm. Oh, hang on a minute. I'm looking at this the wrong way round. Is it dump somebody?
1: Yes.
0: Yeah.
1: Yes, so broken up with someone. Right, so 46% of us,
0: yes.
1: I think it's quite cowardly. So this is broken up with someone, but never, ever done it face-to-face. And I think that's just a coward's way out, don't you?
0: I don't think I've ever done it not face-to-face. I'm just now trying to...
1: Well, that's good. That's a good
0: thing. I don't want to come across like Casanova, but I'm sitting here going...
1: I think you should. You've got to be, you know, ballsy about it.
0: Yeah, no, I don't think I've ever...
1: That's the way you feel. You've got to say it.
0: That's how I am. I've never done it by text, and I've worse, never got someone to do it for me. I can tell you, though, as a bloke, it's a lot higher for women. Women have got no problem doing this face-to-face, have they? I mean, I've probably been dumped more times than I've gone out with people. This is Tony and Emma.
1: On Nation Radio.

0: to go until this man arrives in the UK to play his Wembley gigs. There's Bruno Mars and I Just Might. 7:15 Monday morning, Nation Radio. 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
0: We're giving you another shot at banging £750,000 after Rosemary won on Friday. 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
5: Ongoing problems M25 clockwise before junction 28 for Brentwood. There was a lorry fire earlier. Two lanes are still closed. There are long delays there, as there are anti-clockwise towards junction 24 for Potters Bar due to barrier repairs. Broken down van on the clockwise off slip at junction 8 for Reigate. A21 Bromley Common is closed with a burst water main. A40 Westway still closed westbound for repair works, Paddington to White City. And the A12 southbound got a broken down vehicle after Mount Lessing.
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0: Madness from 1982 and Our House. And if the 80s is your era, check out our sister station, Nation 80s, also on DAB, Digital Radio, the Nation Player, and your smart speaker. Roberto's over there right now doing a fine job. It's Tony and Emma at breakfast with Lady Gaga and Bobby Brown next. Emma, please tell me you stayed up and made Saturday night the most awesome Saturday night in years and watched the football.
1: I want to say yes, but I had to go to bed and I watched it the next morning.
0: That's disappointing to hear. You've let your nation down, you've let your children down, you've let yourself down, you've let David Beckham down. There's a list of people I could read out here. You've let Thomas Tuchel down. I mean, gee, what were you doing?
1: I mean, I did watch it the next morning, but I was very tired because obviously I had my swim.
0: Ah, we'll let you off. You did. We'll talk about Emma's swim in a minute. Okay, we'll let you off because you did swim a long way. I can see why you'd be tired. To be fair, you could have slept through the first half. That would have been fine. The second half was great. And on we go. So the next game, of course, is the 1st of July, which is on Wednesday. And it's a 5 p.m. game because it's in Atlanta.
1: Yes, much better.
0: Much better for everyone at 5 p.m. And we're taking on Congo DR. That's the Democratic Republic of Congo. And I don't want to jinx things, but you would assume, wouldn't you, that this should be a pretty straight run now. We've got a good journey through, thanks to Croatia. So if we smash...
1: It's looking good. It's looking good.
0: I don't want to jinx it, like I said, because I've been here before, and I've said daft things like, I think this is our year. I think it's coming home. And I'm not saying any of those things this year.
1: Secretly.
0: But something does feel. There's a bit of magic in the air, and I can't put my finger on it, but there is a bit of magic in the air. I mean, mostly I think it's Harry Kane, to be fair. But it was amazing, and on we go. The World Cup dream is alive. This is Tony and Emma
1: on Nation Radio.

0: 1995. It's Bobby Brown. Who Can Play That Game? It's Tony and Emma at Nation Radio.
1: I had the most bizarre experience this week in a pharmacy.
0: Right, okay.
1: Now, I feel like I felt like I was in another world. So I went in.
0: That's how the rest of us feel all the time dealing with you. Now you know how,
1: yeah, that
0: now
1: is
0: you
1: true.
0: Know how we feel. Go on.
1: No, I went in and there was quite a few people in there and it was very hot in there and everyone was a little bit flustered. And there was a man on a mobility scooter and he came in going, I haven't had my knickers delivered. What? Has anyone seen my knickers? Right. So I kind of like sort of smiled to myself and I thought, oh, bless him, that's nice. And then this other lady kind of interrupted and she said, you can't talk about your knickers in a public place. So they're like having this discussion about these knickers. I don't even know what he was talking about. And then a pharmacist man came out and said to me, oh, if you like to follow me this way. And so I got like kind of ushered into this room and I was like, oh, I'm just waiting for my prescription. And he went, oh, well, who's the lady with the toenail problems? And I was like, well, that's not me. So I came out of the room and then there's another lady going, I got told I was going to be seen in a minute for my toenails.
0: You're like, well, that's her there, right? What is this, the 40 Towers right, of so Chemists?
1: It was, you know when you're trying really hard to work out what's happened, but not to laugh at the same time?
0: Yeah.
1: Because in the background, the man about the knickers was still going on. It was just one of those, I just sort of came out of the shop thinking, I just think everyone's a little bit hot.
0: The heat has affected here. An entire generation, you thought to yourself.
1: Yeah, it was just like being, like you say, in Fawlty Towers. Yeah. I was the star of the show.
0: I mean, more to the point, you know, if it had happened to me, I'd be standing there going, this is my future. This is what I've got to look forward to. Right here, that will be me in not so very many years' time. Going, has anyone seen my, what's he looking for? His knickers.
1: Knickers, he was looking for his knickers, yeah.
0: Of course he is. I have no idea either. This is Tony and Emma.
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4: M25 clockwise before junction 28 for Brentwood. Still two lanes closed following a lorry fire earlier. About a 30-minute delay there. Very slow anti-clockwise as you approach junction 24 for Potter's Bar. Again, one lane closed for repairs. M1 southbound, an accident's been moved onto the hard shoulder before junction 9. There are queues, though. A21 Bromley Common closed due to a burst water main. Still a closure of the A40 Westway westbound from Paddington. And the A12 southbound has a broken down vehicle after junction 12.
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0: Chrissy Hynde, The Pretenders and Brass in Pocket, and before Jason Derulo, who I got to see over the weekend. He was playing an amazing gig in Milton Keynes, can you believe it?
1: Young Brits reckon that the 80s was the coolest decade ever, and I'm going to go with that. I love the 90s. I think I was born. No, I think the 80s.
0: I think
1: they were cool.
0: I work a lot in radio, certainly in these decades, as people will know, and I love the music of both. The one that just pips it for me is that I was out kind of, you know, doing my, if you like, my discovering of the world in the 90s.
1: Okay. So
0: I was here in the 80s and I lived through the 80s, but I was very much at school and I was a kid. But then I was, I'm trying to say this how you say this at radio at this time of the day. I was out partying and, you know, getting to know people and stuff. That's probably the best way to describe what I was doing in the 90s. And that's why those tunes of the mid and late 90s really resonate with me.
1: Oh, see, I like the 80s because I remember my mum and dad always playing music when I was a kid. And obviously it was the 80s tunes. There was George Michael, the Beach Boys, Duran Duran,
0: Madonna in there.
1: I love hearing them all.
0: The Beach Boys.
1: My dad had the Best of the Beach Boys album. I remember that one.
0: Any songs in the 80s. Your dad just played the Beach Boys in the
1: 80s. Oh, okay. Well, yeah. Still, that sticks in my mind. Great. Yeah, but George Michael was around in the 80s.
0: Yes, yeah, George Michael and Wham were synonymous to the 80s.
1: Oh, Wham. They were fantastic. I would love to have seen them.
0: That's George Michael. You do know that, right?
1: Yeah. George Michael and what's his face?
0: Andrew Ridgeley.
1: Oh, that's it. Him.
0: Yes. What do you mean him?
1: Yeah.
0: Legend.
1: Yeah. Club Tropicana.
0: Yep. That lives rent-free in my head. More than a third picked out the music of David Bowie. Yes, there you go. George Michael, second in the list. Other things that people favoured from the 1980s, according to this research. Oh, yes. Rubik's Cubes. I've never completed a Rubik's Cube in my life.
1: No, neither have I.
0: My son has, but I've never been able to do it.
1: I haven't got patience.
0: The 18, Pac-Man, and leg warmers. And if you ever throw an 80s party or an 80s night, that is the first thing that women go
1: and
0: find.
1: Leg warmers.
0: Leg warmers and shoulder pads they turn up in. They go, and you go, oh, it's an 80s night. So that's how amazing those things are. I wonder, here's what it just crossed my mind. In like 40 years from now, what will people look back at the 2020s with? And what I don't know what it is. Will we turn up with our
1: phones?
0: There's
1: nothing iconic from now.
0: Do you know what I mean? It's a worry, isn't it? Because, I mean, at least in the 90s, we had the shell suits. I mean, what have you got now? Nothing.
1: We need to make something.
0: I'm glad I'm old. This is Tony and Emma.
1: On Nation Radio.

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0: the top stories this hour. Andy Burnham's making a big speech later where he'll be telling us about his vision for Britain if he gets the keys to number 10. It's thought he'll be pushing for the biggest transfer of power out of Whitehall in modern times, with plans for good growth in every postcode. A ban on smartphones in schools in England comes into force today. It'll be up to your school to decide how to enforce the new rules. They've only got till September to make sure they're being followed. A man will appear in court later charged with 5 counts of attempted murder after a car drove into pedestrians in West London. 5 were injured on Ealing Broadway on Saturday. And Wimbledon gets underway later, but it won't feature British number one Emma Raducanu. She's pulled out due to injury. These people have turned up super early for the world-famous Wimbledon Q.
1: The whole vibe is very, very enjoyable. It's a wonderful day out for every age group.
2: The best tournament in the world, and tennis played on the grass, and so it's interesting, so I want to see it once in a lifetime.
3: I just think there's something like, even the queue itself is such an amazing experience.
4: Now for the news across London. Investigations are continuing after a pedestrian was hit by a car in Havering. Emergency services were called to Harold Wood at 6:30 on Friday morning. A man in his 20s was taken to hospital. Witnesses are being sought. Around 6 in 10 adults in Havering are overweight or living with obesity. That's according to new council figures. The data shows around 2 in 5 children are overweight by the end of primary school. Maternity services at St Helier Hospital in South London will be temporarily relocated next spring. The NHS says urgent work to replace ageing gas pipes means the Women's Health Building won't be able to remain in use during the work. Other services will remain on site where possible. And Sir Sadiq Khan says he wants London to become the global capital of esports. The ambition was announced during a trade visit to Japan, alongside a new report into the industry's potential across the capital.
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4: It's looking dry today with some cloudy moments, but also sunny spells. Feeling warm with highs of 24 Celsius. That's the latest. I'm Caroline Verdon. 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
7: Radio. It is just gone 8 o'clock. Good morning. Welcome to Tony and Emma at Breakfast. It's Monday today. I've got a croaky voice just from shouting and screaming all weekend. Mostly in the late hours of Saturday night, to be fair. Next today, guess what?

0: 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Gracie Abrams next. Okay, let's have it. Before we talk more about the England game and the football, let's talk about your incredible swim over the weekend. If you're a new listener to the show, or maybe you haven't been paying attention, Em, or tell everyone what you did, Em.
1: So I signed up at the beginning of May for a charity challenge, which I sign up for something every single year. This year I went for the British Heart Foundation's peer-to-peer swim down on the south coast. So we went Bournemouth to Boscombe Pier, and it is... It's just over a mile and a half, but I was training in an outdoor swimming pool, and when I first started it was 14 degrees and I was slurring my speech when I got out of the pool.
0: It's so, like a normal Wednesday when she started doing this. Emma's slurring her speech again.
1: Moving on from that, we did all the training. I was training 2 miles and had the swim this weekend. It was a beautiful day down there at Bournemouth and the beach was packed. Lots of supporters, which was lovely. I think the British Heart Foundation have raised about £500,000. So I have to say a huge thank you to everyone who donated over the weekend for the British Heart Foundation.
0: Including me, I remembered. Cause.
1: Including you, Tony Divin. Well done. But I was really nervous when I got to the start and I kind of was thinking, oh gosh, this looks a really long way. Obviously, when you're in a swimming pool, you've got those milestones. You're kind of touching the end of the pool thinking, oh yeah, there's one length.
0: And a lifeguard and music playing. And it's like, you know.
1: They had music. They had lots of lifeguards out on the paddle boards. They had the little rescue boats and things like that. It was a very well organised event. But you still got that nervousness and that adrenaline buzzing as you get in that kind of cold water.
0: And how far out were you, in the sea?
1: Far enough out that I absolutely couldn't touch the bottom, but I am only 5'2".
0: Well, I was going to say, yeah, so like literally by the sand then. People building sandcastles next to you.
1: Something like that, yeah.
0: Swimming!

0: salt water and the tide.
1: Yeah.
0: And so I was really proud of that, yeah.
1: You should be, you should be. And if you'd still like to sponsor Emma, just go on Just Giving and type in her name, Emma Saint. And there you go, a little face will pop up and you can donate £5 million. Thank you very much. This is Tony and Emma.
0: On Nation Radio.

0: Stacey Abrams, and that's so true. It's 8:15. Good morning. Welcome to Monday. It's Tony and Emma at breakfast at Nation Radio. Make me a
1: winner. 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
0: We're giving you another shot at banging £750,000 after Rosemary won on Friday. 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
13: Parkwise M25 still struggling after the earlier lorry fire. Approaching junction 28 for Brentwood, two lanes remain closed. There's one lane out for barrier repairs anti-clockwise before junction 24 for Potter's Bar. And anti-clockwise junction 16 for the M40. There's an accident causing lengthy delays back to Chorley Wood. A21 Bromley Common remains closed with a burst water main. Repairs are closed in the A40 Westway westbound from Paddington. And still a broken down vehicle on the southbound A12 after junction 12.
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0: AT and Barry White from 76, you see the trouble with me. We are Nation Radio. It's Tony and Emma at breakfast. Right, okay, I guess right, we're doing so it again. We've talked about it.
1: We had another win.
0: Yes.
1: Yeah, we had a win. Right, see, I was excited about this one because obviously I am 100% behind England.
0: Well,
1: however,
0: I should hope so. You're English.
1: No. Wait. When we play my sweepstake teams, which obviously aren't England because I didn't pick that one out, I'm not going to lie, I'm kind of rooting for them.
0: Right, so I've got Egypt, so I think I'm done for one of my sweepstakes. I'm going home. And my dog, in his sweepstake, he's got Spain. And so we're very confident about that. So if Spain win, and it's a couple of hundred quid as well on that sweepstake. So if Spain win, my dog is in the money. If England win, I will be doing cartwheels. I better learn how to do a cartwheel, actually.
1: I'd love to see that.
0: Yeah, I mean, I'll be doing cartwheels for about, I reckon, 3.5 years. I won't stop partying.
1: When you say cartwheels, I'm imagining more like roly-polies.
0: Yeah, I mean, that will do it. I mean, if it happens and football does come home, for all of the disappointment of what my entire life has been supporting England, and I do eventually get to see them win a World Cup especially, I don't know how I'm ever going to get over that. That's how... So I was trying to tell a friend the other day how important, how mega this is. And he's American, and he was like, well, it's just soccer. And I was like, but it's not just soccer. I mean, it means so much to us. We're raised from very young age watching World Cups as we're tiny kids, and we've grown up. And I mean, I remember the disappointment of Italia 90 and Mexico in 86 going, no. And then all of the other ones, France 98 when Beckham got sent off. And all of this stuff is built up and is within us. And
1: for us
0: to
1: finally
0: win something, you know, when we almost won the Euros, but look, let's be honest, this is the World Cup. And if we did win the Euros, I'd still go bonkers. But this is the World Cup. You know, this is nothing bigger. So I think this could be a monumental...
1: This is the world!
0: It is the way... I think we're on the verge of something incredible, I really do, and I don't want to jinx it. On we go. Congo DR, we're coming for you. This is Tony and Emma.
1: On Nation Radio.

0: If you'd like to guess the year tunes come from 2017, that one for Portugal the Man and Feel It Still, and talking to guessing the years, you're not long to wait now until we fire off for Monday, the Amazing Mystery Golden Hour. Between 9 and 10, all the tunes will come from one mystery year of music history. My son's reached an age where we go out to dinner and I swear he thinks he's won a competition. He starts ordering things now. When your kids are little, they look at you and you order it for them. Yeah, but now my son just
1: and they have a kids menu when they're kids.
0: Oh, yeah, no, that went out the door.
1: But it's a lot cheaper.
0: Yeah, no. I mean, so we went out for dinner at the weekend, and I've no problem with this because I'll give him the world. But he calls the lady over, and he's like, yeah, can I get this? Can I have a side of that? And then halfway through dinner, calls her, can I get a dessert? I'm like, what about me? I didn't get it. It's just on the bill. I'm thinking, I'm the one paying for this. So I think two things. We needed one, get him a job.
1: And put it away as well. There's nothing of him.
0: Oh, I mean.
1: But he eats well.
0: He does eat well, but he's on the go and he's fit, you know, and he does his sports stuff. And that's what, he's everything I'm not. And I'm thinking, wow.
1: Well, that's why he's eating it all.
0: Yeah. So I don't mind buying it for him, but it's just like, do you really, you're going to really put a dessert away after all of that? Yeah. And he did. So
1: you know as well, it's because someone else is paying. Until he's paying the bill.
0: Well, so then I walked back to the car thinking, right, well, we know he's 13 next weekend. Birthday celebrations are ready almost. And I'm thinking, right, 4 and 15, 16, we've got about 7 or 8 years till he'll have a job somewhere. And then he'll take me out to the pub or me out for a curry. And I'll be there going, right, can I have a side of this? Can I have that? Can I have that? Can I have this? Can I have a dessert? And he'll be looking at me going, what are you doing? I'm like, I'm getting all of the desserts back I bought you. This is Tony and Emma.
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4: M25 clockwise before junction 28 for Brentwood. Still two lanes closed following an earlier lorry fire. Long delays there as there are anti-clockwise at junction 16 for the M40. That's due to an accident in lane 4. Also one lane closed for repairs before junction 24 for Potter's Bar anti-clockwise. And clockwise before junction 25 for Enfield. Three lanes are blocked, up to an hour delay as a result. Woolwich Road at Charlton westbound. An emergency services incident currently closing it.
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0: She was phenomenal supporting Take That. There's Belinda Carlisle, Circle in the Sand, with Nation Radio, playing the best variety hits at breakfast. Taylor Swift, I Knew It, I Knew You from Toy Story 5, and the Boys of Blue have Fly By 2 next. Swimming in the sea, picnics and bike rides are among the top activities families want to experience this summer. Emma, you're ahead of the curve again. You've been swimming in the sea.
1: Oh, yeah, and I'm loving it. I think there's about 3.5 weeks left. I know schools break up at all different times, but I think when the kids break up from school, that is the sign that summer has arrived. And those outdoor things that you can do, riding bikes, going and watching a sunset or sunrise.
0: Who are these people that want to get up and watch a sunrise? I do that every day. I've been doing it for the last 20 years, getting up stupid early to entertain people. Can't imagine saying to someone, "Here, do you want to get up really early tomorrow and watch the sunrise?" No.
1: Yeah, but not everyone gets up that early. And actually, that's quite a nice little treat, going and taking breakfast on the beach and watching the sun come
0: this
1: up.
0: This is why I'm single. This is why I'm single. I couldn't think of anything worse. The sunsets are only good on holiday because they just, I don't know, but the sun just disappears here. It's like the sun's out, the sun's gone. When you're on holiday, oh, look at a beautiful sunset. That's gorgeous, isn't it?
1: You're such that's a lovely. Boner.
0: And then you've got things like doing outside stuff, you know, like one of those treetop climbing experience things.
1: Oh, you like those? Like Go Ape with the zip wires.
0: My son loves doing all that. I'm not a huge fan of the... I like the zip wires. He likes the climbing up, doing like the obstacles and stuff. I really haven't got the effort.
1: Sounds about right that you like the zip wire. You don't have to do much. You just sit there and swing, don't you?
0: You hang on the little wire and you've got your harness on. I mean, to be fair, when you get to a certain age like me and you do the zip wires, you do come off your stage and you do feel like you've joined the Bee Gees. You know, that was great. You know, as you kind of walk off limping with your harness halfway down your leg. But hey, happy summertime, everybody. This is Tony and Emma
1: on Nation Radio. Yeah.

0: She knew it all right from Toy Story 5. There's Taylor Swift. This is Tony and Emma at breakfast. Good morning. Next today for Monday, it's time for the amazing Mystery Golden Hour.
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0: top stories this hour. Andy Burnham will set out how he plans to create good growth in every postcode. This morning, the favourite to become the next PM's making a speech where we're expecting him to propose a number 10 in the north to devolve further powers away from Westminster. A ban on smartphones in schools in England comes into force today. It's going to be up to each school to decide how to enforce these new rules. They have until September to make sure they're being followed. Here's the Employment Minister, Dame Diana Johnson.
1: I mean, as I understand it, most schools were already having a ban on bringing phones into schools. It's very few that allow them in, but this ban now will make sure that that's across the board.
0: This is separate to the social media ban for under 16s. A man's due in court charged with five counts of attempted murder after a car hit people on a busy London road before allegedly driving away. Five were injured in Ealing on Saturday afternoon. And Emma Raducanu has pulled out of Wimbledon just hours before she was due on court. The British number one will no longer play in southwest London because of a stress fracture in her leg.
2: Now for the news across London. Investigations are continuing after a pedestrian was hit by a car in Havering. Emergency services were called to Harold Wood at 6:30 on Friday morning. A man in his 20s was taken to hospital. Witnesses are being sought. Around 6 in 10 adults in Havering are overweight or living with obesity. That's according to new council figures. The data shows around 2 in 5 children are overweight by the end of primary school. Maternity services at St Helier Hospital in South London will be temporarily relocated next spring. The NHS says urgent work to replace ageing gas pipes means the Women's Health Building won't be able to remain in use during the work. Other services will remain on site where possible. And Sir Sadiq Khan says he wants London to become the global capital of esports. The ambition was announced during a trade visit to Japan, alongside a new report into the industry's potential across the capital.
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2: It's looking dry today with some cloudy moments, but also sunny spells. Feeling warm with highs of 24 Celsius. That's the latest. I'm Caroline Verdon.
5: Here we go for Monday. 60 minutes worth of hits we'll play now from one mystery era music history. When you figure out which year we're playing, jump on your WhatsApp, 07743 8500. That's the number. In there,

back and down on the street. Welcome to the Mystery Golden Hour. The question is, which year do all these songs come from? 07740938500 to play along on WhatsApp. In there today, Strawberry Switchblade and David Bowie.

0: the Strawberry Switchblade, and since yesterday, it's Tony and Emma at breakfast. Welcome to the Golden Hour. The question is, which year do all these tunes come from? Let's give you a movie clue and see if we can help you figure it out.
1: Crime.

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5: 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The Police Academy was released in this year. 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

0: 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Welcome to the Mystery Golden Hour. It's time for another clue, and this is a TV clue, and I think you might enjoy this.
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0: That's right, he is. This appeared on our TV screens for the very first time, voiced by Ringo Starr. It's Thomas the Tank Engine and Friends. But which year did you first see Thomas? If you know, 07740938500. Fiction Factory coming soon. 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

Jocelyn Brown, Somebody Else's Guy. This is Tony and Emma at Breakfast. Time to wrap up our amazing mystery golden hour today. Here's some final clues and then the big reveal. The UK agreed to hand Hong Kong back to China. Not the year we actually handed it back, though, but this was the year they agreed, if you see what I mean. A chap who would have turned 63 last week, George Michael, had his first solo number one with Careless Whispering this year. McDonald's launched the Chicken McNuggets. They turned out quite well. The average house price, do you want to know this? 32 grand. And one of the best-selling video games of all time, Tetris, was released in this year. Scottish producer and DJ Calvin Harris was born. That'll make you feel old. Today's year on the Golden

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0: After a pedestrian was hit by a car in Havering, emergency services were called to Harold Wood at 6:30 on Friday morning. A man in his 20s was taken to hospital. Witnesses are being sought. Around 6 in 10 adults in Havering are overweight or living with obesity. That's according to new council figures. The data shows around 2 in 5 children are overweight by the end of primary school. Maternity services at St Helier Hospital in South London will be temporarily relocated next spring. The NHS says urgent work to replace ageing gas pipes means the Women's Health Building won't be able to remain in use during the work. Other services will remain on site where possible. And Sir Sadiq Khan says he wants London to become the global capital of esports. The ambition was announced during a trade visit to Japan, alongside a new report into the industry's potential across the capital.
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0: It's looking dry today with some cloudy moments, but also sunny spells. Feeling warm with highs of 24 Celsius. That's the latest. I'm Caroline Verdon.
3: Good morning. Welcome to Monday morning show here on Nation Radio. This is Mark Collins. I'll be with you through till lunchtime today. Let's kick off this morning with Rockabye.

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0: Don't hold your breath. It's Nicole Scherzinger's birthday today. She's 48 years old. Where did it all go wrong for her? Happy birthday to her and to you if it's your birthday today as well. It's Nation Radio. The latest news headlines are next at 11 o'clock. And then get your linking caps on for Monday morning's Weekday Link. 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
14: Top stories this hour. Andy Burnham's getting ready to set out his vision for the UK if he becomes the next Prime Minister. The Labour leadership favourite wants to create a number 10 in the north as part of wider plans to devolve powers away from Westminster. We've been given a warning today that England's education system's not set up to serve white working class children. Stats show they're the lowest performing large demographic in schools. Reports found there's too much focus on academic subjects instead of more vocational options. A man's due in court charged with five counts of attempted murder after a car hit people on a busy London road. Five people were injured after the incident in Ealing. And Harriet Dartz will open the action on Court 1 at Wimbledon after Emma Raducanu was forced to pull out. She withdrew last night due to a stress fracture in her leg. Well, thousands have been in the world famous queue this morning to get in and told us the early start was definitely worth it.
15: The whole vibe is very, very enjoyable.
16: The best tournament in the world in tennis play on the grass, and so once in a lifetime.
17: I just think there's something like, even the queue itself is such an amazing experience.
9: Now for the news across London. New figures from Havering Council show around 60% of adults in the borough are overweight or living with obesity. Officials say tackling the issue will require support from schools, healthcare providers and the wider community. Police are appealing for witnesses after a pedestrian was struck by a car in Havering. The incident happened at Harold Wood at 6:30 on Friday morning. A man in his 20s was taken to hospital where he received treatment over the weekend. London kids are tackling the 28 million toys binned yearly across the UK. The Broken Umbrella Challenge has scientists teaching 1,500 pupils to upcycle broken items into new inventions, sparking creative climate action and cutting waste during London's Climate Action Week. And the Mayor of London's backed plans to grow London's esports industry. The City Hall report says the capital has strong foundations but needs long-term investment to support growth. Sir Sadiq Khan wants London to be the emerging sports capital.
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9: The sunny spells will continue this afternoon, but looking cloudy for the evening with highs of 24 Celsius. That's the latest. I'm Caroline Verdon.
17: Monday morning, you're with Nation Radio. Thank you for choosing us. I'm Mark Collins. I'll be with you through till 1 o'clock. Let's get this hour underway with some Simply Red.

Station Radio London. Bruno Mars on one of the biggest tours in the world this year. Saving something special for London, though. He's bringing Ray as his support act. Here she is at Nation Radio.

0: Nice. He's soon from noon today, taking us into Monday afternoon, will be a Nation 80s takeover. Right, just got married. Dua Lipa is coming up, plus Survivor and Eye of the Tiger.
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Things feeling a little bit more bearable this week. Slightly more normal temperatures, around 23, 24. Tube is going to be a little bit more bearable. All right, Climbing Fisher from the 80s after Simply Red at Nation Radio.

0: Nation 80s Takeover coming in noon today. An hour of 80s tunes. Right, Bruno Mars on that massive tour. One of his live highlights when things chill out a bit is Just the Way You Are, and I will play you that next.
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0: favourite every World Cup fan zone. The Killers on Nation Radio, ending Monday morning in London. Right, let's get into the afternoon with a Nation 80s takeover. We'll do it after we find out what's going on. 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

0: top stories this hour. Andy Burnham has been setting out what he'd do if he becomes Prime Minister. He's a favourite to take over the Labour Party and wants to create a number 10 in the North as part of wider plans to move away from Westminster. Well, the Makefield MP has been talking in Manchester.
1: The time has come to build the broadest possible coalition of people to lift Britain back up to where we all want it to be.
0: Tories say Britain faces a summer of chaos under the former mayor of Greater Manchester. Actress Dame Penelope Keefe has died at the age of 86. Her family say that she passed away peacefully at home where she'd been living with cancer. She was best known for her roles in To the Manor Born and The Good Life. An independent report found England's education system is not set up to serve white working class children. The study says once in a generation reforms are needed to tackle academic underachievement in that demographic. And the 2026 Wimbledon Championships are underway. There will be no Emma Raducanu, though, due to injury.
2: Now for the news across London. New figures from Havering Council show around 60% of adults in the borough are overweight or living with obesity. Officials say tackling the issue will require support from schools, healthcare providers and the wider community. Police are appealing for witnesses after a pedestrian was struck by a car in Havering. The incident happened at Harold Wood, 6:30 on Friday morning. A man in his 20s was taken to hospital where he received treatment over the weekend. London kids are tackling the 28 million toys binned yearly across the UK. The Broken Umbrella Challenge has scientists teaching 1,500 pupils to upcycle broken items into new inventions, sparking creative climate action and cutting waste during London's Climate Action Week. And the Mayor of London's backed plans to grow London's esports industry. The City Hall report says the capital has strong foundations but needs long-term investment to support growth. Sir Sadiq Khan wants London to be the emerging sports capital.
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2: The sunny spells will continue this afternoon, but looking cloudy for the evening with highs of 24 Celsius. That's the latest. I'm Caroline Verdon.
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6: All right, good afternoon. Aha coming up on the Takeover today. Eurythmics 2, Thorn in My Side. And we'll start with this classic, We Built This City. Here comes

0: and 80s Takeover, as always, bringing us into weekday afternoons and on another lovely week of weather. Boys of Summer, Don Henley, is coming up.
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0: good Monday afternoon, Nation Radio London. If you love your 80s, this is where you come weekday afternoons. 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

0: afternoon, Nation Radio London, and that's your Nation 80s takeover for today. 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

0: top stories this hour. Andy Burnham's confirmed there would be a Prime Minister's office in Manchester if he becomes the new PM.
1: Imagine good growth in every postcode and hope in every heart. Well, imagine no more. Let's make it happen.
0: The Labour leadership favourite has set out his vision for the UK, saying the so-called Number 10 North will be given the task of achieving equivalent living conditions in all parts of Britain. The Children's Commissioner says there's a crisis facing children's mental health services in England. Around 1 in 10 kids had a referral for treatment in the year to March 2025. To the Man of Bourne star, Dame Penelope Keith has died at the age of 86. The BAFTA winner's family says the actress passed away peacefully at home after living with cancer. And British tennis star Harriet Dar's opening play on court one at Wimbledon shortly after Emma Raducanu withdrew with an injury. She'll take on Elena Ostapenko.
2: Now for the news across London. New figures from Havering Council show around 60% of adults in the borough are overweight or living with obesity. Officials say tackling the issue will require support from schools, healthcare providers and the wider community. Police are appealing for witnesses after a pedestrian was struck by a car in Havering. The incident happened at Harold Wood at 6:30 on Friday morning. A man in his 20s was taken to hospital where he received treatment over the weekend. London kids are tackling the 28 million toys binned yearly across the UK. The Broken Umbrella Challenge has scientists teaching 1,500 pupils to upcycle broken items into new inventions, sparking creative climate action and cutting waste during London's Climate Action Week. And the Mayor of London's backed plans to grow London's esports industry. The City Hall report says the capital has strong foundations but needs long-term investment to support growth. Sir Sadiq Khan wants London to be the emerging sports capital.
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2: The sunny spells will continue this afternoon, but looking cloudy for the evening with highs of 24 Celsius. That's the latest. I'm Caroline Verdon.
5: Good afternoon. Thanks so much for having us on. Tony Shepherd here, getting you through your Monday afternoon on Nation.

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0: This is Nation Radio, playing the best variety of hits right across London, and I'm Tony Shepherd here with you, and I hope you had a great weekend, by the way. Whatever you got up to, it's great to get out and about in the great outdoors, and certainly just thankful that it's feeling just a few degrees cooler than it was at some points during last week. Just absolutely ridiculous. Of course, Wimbledon all kicks off today, so if you're going to be joining those queues, have a fantastic time and stay here for more brilliant music served up freshly next.
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0: Danny and the boys have been doing an amazing job supporting Take That on their tour. That's Man in the Arena from The Script on Nation Radio. Right, let's get you up to date with your headlines for 2 o'clock. 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

0: The top stories this hour. Andy Burnham's been setting out what he'd do if he becomes Prime Minister. He's the favourite to take over the Labour Party and wants to create a number 10 in the north as part of wider plans to move power away from Westminster. The Makerfield MP's been talking in Manchester.
1: The time has come to build the broadest possible coalition of people to lift Britain back up to where we all want it to be.
0: The Tories say Britain faces a summer of chaos under the former mayor of Greater Manchester. Five people have been shot dead in a town in northern Germany. It's happened at a youth centre west of Hamburg. A male suspect has been detained and police are now looking into a motive. And Elliot Anderson has passed his medical ahead of a club record £116 million move to Manchester City. The midfielder was given dispensation by England to have it in the US yesterday, following their World Cup victory over Panama on Saturday night.
2: Now for the news across London. New figures from Havering Council show around 60% of adults in the borough are overweight or living with obesity. Officials say tackling the issue will require support from schools, healthcare providers and the wider community. Police are appealing for witnesses after a pedestrian was struck by a car in Havering. The incident happened at Harold Wood at 6:30 on Friday morning. A man in his 20s was taken to hospital where he received treatment over the weekend. London kids are tackling the 28 million toys binned yearly across the UK. The Broken Umbrella Challenge has scientists teaching 1,500 pupils to upcycle broken items into new inventions, sparking creative climate action and cutting waste during London's Climate Action Week. And the Mayor of London's backed plans to grow London's esports industry. The City Hall report says the capital has strong foundations but needs long-term investment to support growth. Sir Sadiq Khan wants London to be the emerging sports capital.
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2: The sunny spells will continue this afternoon, but looking cloudy for the evening with highs of 24 Celsius. That's the latest. I'm Caroline Verdon.
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6: 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It's Nation Radio's Back to the 90s with me, Tony Shepherd. Right, if you're an E17 fan, hold on tight. I've got one of their classics soon after

0: bassline running through that is just killer. The Source featuring Candy Staten, You Got the Love on Nation Radio's Back to the 90s with me, Tony Shepherd, the best in 90s, Monday to Friday from 2, powered by my great friends and colleagues over on Nation 90s. Stereophonics, those Welsh wonders along very shortly for you, and M People next at Nation.
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that's new, rounding off this afternoon's Back to the 90s. Thank you, as ever, for your suggestion. 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This is called White Noise, playing on Nation. It's

0: keeping the music playing throughout your Monday afternoon. I'm Tony Shepherd here across London at Nation Radio. Good afternoon. 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

0: Loving the double negative, Pink, Never Gonna Not Dance Again on Nation Radio. Thanks for having us on. Tony Shepherd here. Let's get you up to date with your headlines for 3 o'clock. Everything you need to know locally, nationally and internationally. And then let's get on after 3 o'clock. A great old school run double play. I think you're going to like this afternoon's. Hang around. That's at 3:30. And more of the best variety of hits coming up.
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0: the top stories this hour. And British tennis player Jack Draper has just withdrawn from Wimbledon due to injury. He was due to start the tournament against sixth seed Taylor Fritz tomorrow. Draper's the latest British hopeful to pull out after Emma Raducanu withdrew due to a stress fracture in her lower leg. Andy Burnham's promising a number 10 North will be the nerve centre of a rewired Britain. The Prime Minister in waiting says he'll lead a decade-long plan to transform the country by transferring power from Whitehall. Felicity Kendall's remembering her Good Life co-star Dame Penelope Keith as a comic genius. The 86-year-old actress has died at her home in Surrey. One in 10 young people in England are being treated or waiting to be seen by the country's mental health services. The Children's Commissioner says it shows the sheer distress they're facing. And back to sport now. New Zealand have beaten England by 160 runs at Trent Bridge, sealing a 2-1 Test Series victory. It's a losing end to Ben Stokes' international career after the England captain announced his shock retirement yesterday.
1: Now for the news across London. A 34-year-old man has been charged with 5 counts of attempted murder and dangerous driving after a car hit multiple pedestrians on a high street in West London. 5 people were injured in the incident on Ealing Broadway on Saturday afternoon. Timur Ahmed Mohammed from Ealing has been remanded in custody and will appear in court later. Health experts are encouraging healthier lifestyles after new figures showed around 6 in 10 adults in Havering are overweight or living with obesity. The council says small, long-term changes can improve health and reduce the risk of serious illness. A new City Hall report says London has the potential to become a global leader in esports. Sir Sadiq Khan says he wants the capital to build on recent successes in competitive gaming and grow the industry in the capital. And London pupils are being asked to become climate problem solvers by trading screens for screwdrivers. Scientists from Science Hour are working with 1,500 pupils to help them build brand new toys from old broken ones.
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1: Sunny spells and cloudy skies heading into the evening. Highs of 25 dropping to 17. That's the latest. I'm Josh Tate.

0: isn't it? It's funny, isn't it? Polaroids have actually come back into fashion now.
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0: craziness of Justin Hawkins. Just love it. The darkness certainly blew away the old cobwebs, and I believe in a thing called love on Nation Radio's old school run in the noughties there, and we were in the 80s with Bross. When will I be famous? Digging out the double denim. Right, more old school tracks tomorrow afternoon at around about this time, and let's check in with your latest travel next here at Nation Radio.
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3: Westbound M20, emergency repair works after Junction 2 for Rootham. The anti-clockwise has emergency barrier repairs before Junction 24 for Potters Bar. M25, one lane closed there. Whilst anti-clockwise before Junction 1B for Dartford, again emergency repair works, two lanes are closed. Queues are back to Swanley. QE2 bridge clockwise, there was a broken down lorry, some long delays there, though all lanes have reopened. And North Circular at Barking, northbound at the flyover, there's a broken down vehicle. Queues are back to the A13.
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0: Have a great rest of your Monday afternoon. Drive Time is on the way next here at Nation Radio London. 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
12: The top stories this hour. Andy Burnham's promised to give the UK a new direction with the biggest transfer of power out of Whitehall in modern times. Speaking in Manchester, the prospective Prime Minister said he wanted to end politics as usual to rescue a country stuck in a rut. A man who used fake Tinder profiles to lure men to his ex-partner's home is starting 8 years behind bars. 36-year-old Asad Hussain from Cheshire was convicted of stalking involving serious alarm or distress and assault by beating. Five people have been shot dead in a town in northern Germany. It's happened at a youth centre west of Hamburg. A male suspect has been detained. Actress Dame Penelope Keith, best known for sitcoms The Good Life and The Man Aborn, has died. She was 86 and had been living with cancer. And Enzo Maresca has apologised to his former club Chelsea and admitted his resignation at Stamford Bridge opened a path to join at Manchester City. The Italian has signed a 3-year contract to succeed Pep Guardiola at the Etihad Stadium.
13: Now for the news across London. A 34-year-old man has been charged with 5 counts of attempted murder and dangerous driving after a car hit multiple pedestrians on a high street in West London. 5 people were injured in the incident on Ealing Broadway on Saturday afternoon. Timur Ahmed Mohammed from Ealing has been remanded in custody and will appear in court later. Health experts are encouraging healthier lifestyles after new figures showed around 6 in 10 adults in Havering are overweight or living with obesity. The council says small, long-term changes can improve health and reduce the risk of serious illness. A new City Hall report says London has the potential to become a global leader in esports. Sir Sadiq Khan says he wants the capital to build on recent successes in competitive gaming and grow the industry in the capital. And London pupils are being asked to become climate problem solvers by trading screens for screwdrivers. Scientists from Science Hour are working with 1,500 pupils to help them build brand new toys from old broken ones.
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13: Sunny spells and cloudy skies heading into the evening. Highs of 25 dropping to 17. That's the latest. I'm Josh Tate.
16: So we made it to 4 o'clock Monday afternoon. It is drive time. A beautiful afternoon. So much cooler. Absolutely perfect. Oh, it's nice to have you listening. I hope your Monday's been great. And have we got a playlist?

We Are Nation London with the best variety of hits. Some classics. George Michael, Faith Can't Fight the Moonlight, Leanne Rimes, and some of the best new music around, like Ella Langley and Choosing Texas. This is such a guilty pleasure. I love this song at the moment. She writes great pop country tunes, this lady. We Are Nation London.

0: Tony I Could and Sydney Youngblood. Coming up this hour before 5 o'clock this afternoon, Bee Gees and Rihanna, classic Madonna, Bruno Mars in there, Gracie Abrams, a classic to sing along to from Chaka Chaka Khan, she's on the way as well, and a small matter of another £750,000 to give away. Yeah, details on how to get your number involved in this week's draw for Make Me a Winner if you haven't done so already. Selena's got the latest traffic and travel for London.
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4: 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Two lanes are closed for emergency road repairs. It's before Junction 1B for Dartford. Queues back to the M20. QE2 bridge still slow clockwise after an earlier broken down lorry. And one lane anti-clockwise stays closed for repairs before Junction 24 for Potter's Bar. Westbound M20, more repair works. That's from Junction 2 to 1 heading towards the M25. Tower Bridge, it's due to open at 5:30. And the North Circular northbound, broken down vehicle causing delays at the Barking flyover. Queues are back to the Beckton roundabout.
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3: Shine bright like a diamond.

Diamond, Rihanna. We are Nation London on a beautiful Monday afternoon across the capital. Right, Bee Gees, Tragedy before that. Hope your Monday afternoon's going all right. Oh, my goodness. Sports crazy at the moment. I was watching the test match over the weekend. So, England, New Zealand, back on again today. My son's working for Sky in the cricket department. So, he says, for work reasons, I have to be constantly looking at my phone, Dad, and have the TV on all the time. So, is that. World Cup on. We're down to the last 32 now, which is brilliant and exciting. We'll talk more about that a little bit later on. Wimbledon, of course, it had its qualifiers last week, but the tournament proper has started today. There's an awful lot to watch, isn't there? Anyway, world's greatest songs as well on your radio. We're Nation London. Let's go stargazing.

0: best variety of hits, some old, some new. Miles Smith, Stargazing. Madge and Like a Prayer. Selena's got the latest traffic and travel for London and the South East. And Jamiroquai and Chaka Khan all coming up before 5 o'clock.
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0: So last Friday, Rosemary from Kent was just dipping her toes in a pool to cool off with her cockapoo, Henry. I mean, it all sounds crazy. And then the phone call comes in from Jenna. You've just won £750,000. So, another very happy winner and another life changed. This Friday, it could be you. Get your number in the draw. 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Got to be over 18. All the rules for our network comp are on the website, and they're closing this Friday, the 3rd of July. Yes, it will be July by Friday. So get your number in the draw. 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
22: Repair work on the anti-clockwise M25 still causing long delays. That's from Junction 3 towards Junction 1B for Dartford. Two lanes are closed. Anti-clockwise still barrier repairs before Junction 24 for Potters Bar. And two lanes are closed on the westbound M20. Again, that's due to repair work heading towards the M25. Westbound M4, there's a broken down car. It's before Junction 6 for Slough. The A120 at Coggeshall closed both ways due to an accident. Also, the North Circular Barking flyover. Still that broken down vehicle northbound causing delays.
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0: are Nation London with Jamiroquai and Chaka Khan, I Feel For You. And it was Bruno Mars just the way before that. I'm very jealous of my youngest daughter, Martha, is in Berlin with her mate right now. And they are going to be seeing Bruno Mars, who's playing there tonight. They couldn't get tickets for anywhere else, but they've gone there as part of their travels. How amazing. God, oh, to be young. Latest news headlines are on the way very shortly. Latest traffic and travel with Selena coming up very shortly as well. Hey, we are Nation London. Nice to have you listening.
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13: The top stories this hour. Andy Burnham says he plans to rewire the British state by transferring power out of Whitehall. Speaking in Manchester, the prospective Prime Minister pledged to give regions the ability to control essential utilities, transport and housing. Tory leader Kemi Badenoch says the UK faces a summer of chaos while the former Metro Mayor decides what he wants to do. Police in northern Germany say there's no danger to the public after five people were shot and killed in a youth centre. The suspected gunman and another person have been detained. A man and four children have been seriously hurt after an explosion in a truck outside a pub in West Yorkshire. Officers responded to the incident in Merthyr yesterday afternoon. The circumstances aren't thought to be suspicious. There could be another heat wave soon. Forecasters say the southeast of England will bask in warm temperatures again this weekend, although it's not going to be as hot as last week. An award-winning actress, Dame Penelope Keith, has died. She was 86.
14: Now for the news across London. A 34-year-old man has been charged with 5 counts of attempted murder and dangerous driving after a car hit multiple pedestrians on a high street in West London. 5 people were injured in the incident on Ealing Broadway on Saturday afternoon. Tamir Ahmed Mohammed from Ealing has been remanded in custody and will appear in court later. Health experts are encouraging healthier lifestyles after new figures showed around 6 in 10 adults in Havering are overweight or living with obesity. The council says small, long-term changes can improve health and reduce the risk of serious illness. A new City Hall report says London has the potential to become a global leader in esports. Sir Sadiq Khan says he wants the capital to build on recent successes in competitive gaming and grow the industry in the capital. And London pupils are being asked to become climate problem solvers by trading screens for screwdrivers. Scientists from Science Hour are working with 1,500 pupils to help them build brand new toys from old broken ones.
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14: Sunny spells and cloudy skies heading into the evening. Highs of 25 dropping to 17. That's the latest. I'm Josh Tate.
0: The time is already after 5 o'clock on a much cooler, more pleasant Monday afternoon. Foxy here, Drive Time. Hey, we are Nation Radio London. Glad to have you listening. Another pretty epic hour of the best variety of hits starts right here and right now. With Lola Young coming up, Irene Cara, George Harrison, Maroon 5, Bill Medley, Jennifer Warnes, if you fancy some Monday afternoon dirty dancing, all of that, Kenny and Dolly, and some Taylor Swift on your radio before.

Monday afternoon, Foxy here. We are Nation London best variety of hits. Some old, some new, Pulp, Irene Cara, Flashdance, and Let's Go Messy with Lola Young. Classic from George Harrison coming up. A cover version of something from 1965. Yeah. It's a song you might not know was a cover version. I didn't until about a year ago. Anyway, welcome to Nation. Hope you're having a good day.

0: So we went to visit his sister who was living in America. This is back in the mid-60s. And he heard this song on the radio, recorded by someone else. And he thought, oh, when I'm finished with this Beatles thing, I might go and record that. And he did. It was absolutely huge. George Harrison, Got My Mind Set On You. Neil Fox here. Maroon 5 coming up with Christina Aguilera in just a moment. Selena's got the latest traffic and travel for London and the South East. And let's investigate International Mud Day. Yeah.
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16: Two lanes of the anti-clockwise M25 stay closed. It's for emergency resurfacing work. Approaching Junction 1B for Dartford. Long delays there back to the Swanley interchange. Also, all traffic's being held anti-clockwise after Junction 6 for Godstone. It's due to a broken down van. Anti-clockwise barrier repairs before Junction 24 for Potter's Bar means that one lane is closed and there are delays. And the westbound M20 has two lanes out still approaching the M25. An accident is closed in the A120 at Coggeshall both ways. Broken down vehicle still northbound on the North Circuit at the Barking flyover, and there's a broken down lorry on the Brook Street roundabout in Brentwood.
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Troy Train, Soul Asylum. Neil Fox here. It's Drive Time, Monday afternoon. Going to be doing some dirty dancing and telling you how to win £750,000 very shortly. But today, June 29th, is International Mud Day, celebrated annually on this day. Tries to encourage us, people of all ages actually, to step away from our screens and connect with nature through maybe some messy outdoor play. It promotes sensory exploration, motor skill development, and helps build our immunities by engaging with the natural world. It all started back in 2009 during a World Forum for Early Childhood Care and Education conference, and it ended up becoming a thing. Come on, we all know, let's be honest, we need to get off our screens more and to get outside. And when we do, we always feel better for it. Right, Monday afternoon continues with Galantis and David Guetta. Love this little

0: a Monday afternoon dirty dancing. Something to sing along to. Right, Foxy here. Drive time. We are Nation London. Selena has the latest traffic and travel coming up. Got the great summer anthem from the Doobie Brothers. And something from Miss Taylor Swift. All before. Make me a
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0: So we went the whole way through June giving away £750,000 on Friday. And actually, as we move into July, we're going to do exactly the same. 750 grand this Friday. It'll be the 3rd of July by Friday. Get your number in the draw. 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
16: No change M25 anti-clockwise, long delays as you approach Dartford Junction 1B. It's due to emergency roadworks closing two lanes. Broken down van means two lanes are closed anti-clockwise after Junction 6 for Godston. Those queues are back to Reigate. The repair works anti-clockwise before Junction 24 for Potters Bar means one lane is still closed there. Two lanes of the Westbound M20 are closed towards the M25, whilst the A120 at Coggeshall, it's closed in both directions due to an accident by the Colchester Road Junction. There's an accident northbound on the A10 at Enfield. The broken down vehicle northbound on the North Circular at Barking has cleared.
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0: A Monday afternoon, Foxy here on Drive Time. We are Nation London, the best variety of hits. Right, some best new music and some absolute classics. Kenny and Dolly coming up after the Doobie Brothers and Miss Taylor Swift. All-

0: Taylor Swift ends another hour on Drive Time. I hope you're having a good Monday afternoon. Time for latest news headlines. And then the latest traffic and travel with Selena is on the way as well.
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0: the top stories this hour. Andy Burnham's promised to give the UK a new direction with the biggest transfer of power out of Whitehall in modern times. Speaking in Manchester, the prospective Prime Minister said he wanted to end politics as usual to rescue a country stuck in a rut.
1: The time has come to build the broadest possible coalition of people to lift Britain back up to where we all want it to be.
0: A close aide to former Prime Minister Rishi Sunak has admitted gambling on the date of the 2024 general election. Ex-Tory MP Craig Williams used confidential information to place bets on the timing of the poll. A teenager has been sentenced to just under 4 years in a young offender institution over explosives and terrorism offences. 18-year-old Jagger Strang threatened to kill fellow students at Stafford College and set off a bomb there. An actress, Dame Penelope Keith, best known for sitcoms The Good Life and To the Manor Born, has died. She was 86 and had been living with cancer.
2: Now for the news across London. A 34-year-old man has been charged with 5 counts of attempted murder and dangerous driving after a car hit multiple pedestrians on a high street in West London. 5 people were injured in the incident on Ealing Broadway on Saturday afternoon. Timur Ahmed Mohammed from Ealing has been remanded in custody and will appear in court later. Health experts are encouraging healthier lifestyles after new figures showed around 6 in 10 adults in Havering are overweight or living with obesity. The council says small, long-term changes can improve health and reduce the risk of serious illness. A new City Hall report says London has the potential to become a global leader in esports. Sir Sadiq Khan says he wants the capital to build on recent successes in competitive gaming and grow the industry in the capital. And London pupils are being asked to become climate problem solvers by trading screens for screwdrivers. Scientists from Science Hour are working with 1,500 pupils to help them build brand new toys from old broken ones.
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2: Sunny spells and cloudy skies heading into the evening. Highs of 25 dropping to 17. That's the latest. I'm Josh Tate.
5: It is just after 6 o'clock. A much more beautiful, cooler Monday afternoon in town. Welcome to Nation London. Nation Radio. Yeah, I think much more normal, in inverted commas, this week. Sort of 22, 23 degrees. Normal summer day. Beautiful. And then next week, getting hot back into the 30s. Anyway, we'll worry about that then. Let's start with some happy songs to start this hour. And then at 7, 60 minutes of happy songs. If you have suggestions for our happy hour tonight, please be my guest. 07740938500 or email through the website through nationplayer.com. Welcome along.

We are Nation Radio London, just having a look through some of your WhatsApps coming in. Hello to Tina, thank you very much indeed, from Twickenham. Hope you're good this afternoon. If you could play any Destiny's Child or Beyonce song for my best friend Sarah, it's her birthday today, and she is, I think it's fair to say, obsessed. It's a dangerous word, that. Anyway, Sarah, happy birthday. Hope you're having a good Monday afternoon. Welcome along to Nation Radio London. The best variety of hits with KCM, a Sunshine Band, Destiny's Child, and Teddy Swims now.

0: Monday Drive Time, we're Nation London with Eurythmics and Love is a Stranger, Queen and CeeLo Green and Dua Lipa coming up. Bit of like Monday evening, feel good. And your suggestions for the happy hour, please, on 07740938500. It's coming up after 7 o'clock tonight. 60 minutes of happy songs. What is a happy song?
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9: Anti-clockwise M25 has two lanes out due to a broken down van. It's after junction 6 for Godston. Queues back to junction 8 for Reigate. Anti-clockwise towards Dartford. Still two lanes closed due to road surface repairs. Queues are back to junction 2 for the A2. And there's an accident on the A10. It's currently closed northbound at Waltham Cross heading towards the M25. Hall Lane in Chingford closed due to an accident off the North Circular. M20 westbound, two lanes out for repair works heading towards the M25. A13 still very busy eastbound to the Lodge Avenue flyover.
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If you like that song and know the history of the song, you'll know it wasn't called Forget You originally. Couldn't really play the original, though, so they had to change the lyrics to Forget You. CeeLo Green, it was Queen and Killer Queen before that. It's National Camera Day today. Celebrated every year to honour the invention of the camera and, obviously, its amazing impact on how we document our lives, capture our memories, tell visual stories. Can you imagine now a modern world without a camera on your smartphone? It's crazy. The holiday highlights the evolution of photography from the ancient camera obscura to early film, instant Polaroids and the modern digital sensors that we all carry in our pockets. It's National Camera Day. Did you know the first permanent photograph was captured in 1826 by a French inventor? I didn't know it was that old, but George Eastman was the fellow who revolutionised the industry. 1888, so we're still talking 140 years ago by introducing the Kodak camera, bringing photography to the masses. And now, of course, with everyone having a camera on their smartphone and a video camera and it's HD quality, I think a lot of people aren't buying what I call proper cameras anymore. But I'll tell you what, when you see one of our friends' sons is doing some travelling at the moment and his dad lent him his proper camera and he's taken some amazing wildlife pictures, and you suddenly realise, look, smartphones are brilliant in the quality they are, but when you see a really beautiful photograph taken on a proper big SLR or a big digital SLR camera, there is no comparison. It really isn't. But anyway, the other ones you can stick in your pocket and that's useful too. We're Nation London. We're Dua Lipa now. Ho!

0: last Friday, Rosemary was trying to keep cool on that crazy hot Friday afternoon by dipping her toes in her paddling pool with her cockapoo, Henry. That's how they were keeping cool during that crazy heat wave. So then she gets a phone call from Gemma Atkinson. Hello, you've just won £750,000. That didn't cool her down. But anyway, that was last Friday. Could be you this Friday. £750,000. We're doing it again.
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0: So let's get your number in the draw. 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You're playing for £750,000. 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
15: Anti-clockwise M25, the broken down van's been cleared now after junction 6 for Godston. Will take a while for those delays to clear though. Two lanes are closed still anti-clockwise approaching junction 1B for Dartford. It's because of emergency repair works there. Queues are back to the A2. A10, the Great Cambridge Road, Waltham Cross. It's now closed both ways. It's for accident investigation work between Ballsmore Lane and the M25. Whilst the westbound M20 has two lanes closed still towards the M25 due to repairs. Hall Lane in Chingford closed both ways due to an accident off the North Circular, and there's a broken down lorry at the Brook Street roundabout in Brentwood.
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And the last hour is always the happy hour.

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23: The top stories this hour. The man presumed to be the next Prime Minister is pledging to rewire the British state by transferring power from Whitehall. Andy Burnham says he plans to use his experience as Greater Manchester Mayor to give regions the ability to control essential utilities, transport and housing. Resident doctors in England have voted to accept the government's latest offer on pay and jobs. The result draws a line under strike action that began in 2023. Felicity Kendall has remembered her Good Life co-star Dame Penelope Keith as a comic genius. The West End will dim its lights this Wednesday to mark the 86-year-old's death. And a host of British players have fallen on day one of Wimbledon. Cameron Norrie is the latest name to crash out, following exits for Felix Gill, Max Basing and Harriet Dart. In a late change, Dart played on court one against Yelena Ostapenko.
24: I think it was very challenging with the circumstances. You know, we were both told, I think, past 10 p.m. last night with the schedule change. Not really heard that before.
25: Now for the news across London. A 34-year-old man has been charged with 5 counts of attempted murder and dangerous driving after a car hit multiple pedestrians on a high street in West London. 5 people were injured in the incident on Ealing Broadway on Saturday afternoon. Tamir Ahmed Mohammed from Ealing has been remanded in custody and will appear in court later. Health experts are encouraging healthier lifestyles after new figures showed around 6 in 10 adults in Havering are overweight or living with obesity. The council says small, long-term changes can improve health and reduce the risk of serious illness. A new City Hall report says London has the potential to become a global leader in esports. Sir Sadiq Khan says he wants the capital to build on recent successes in competitive gaming and grow the industry in the capital. And London pupils are being asked to become climate problem solvers by trading screens for screwdrivers. Scientists from Science Hour are working with 1,500 pupils to help them build brand new toys from old broken ones.
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25: Sunny spells and cloudy skies heading into the evening. Highs of 25 dropping to 17. That's the latest. I'm Josh Tate.
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7: 60 minutes of very happy songs. I know that's a very subjective thing. What is a happy song? Well, you're going to find out. 60 minutes of songs to make you smile. We start with an absolute belter at CC Peniston, and finally, on the way this hour, Calvin Harris on the way, Kim Wilde, Avicii, Whitney Houston, Robbie Williams, and if you want to sing along, got the perfect footy anthem from Neil Diamond all coming up before 8 o'clock tonight. Every night we do it between 7 and 8. It's the happy hour. We're Nation. Welcome along.

choose to make you happy. We are Nation London with CC Peniston, Denise Williams, and NSYNC. Right, the happy hour continues with Calvin Harris and Rag & Bone Man. Come on, you know the words.

0: happy hour this Monday night. Martin's got in contact from Lewisham. Hello there, Martin. How are you? He said, Foxy, if there's any chance of you saying hello to Denise this evening, that'd be really lovely. I met Denise about a month ago. We've been out on a couple of dates and we're heading out for a drink a little bit later. And then we're going to watch England on Wednesday night. So far, it's all going well. Very nice to hear it. That sounds exciting. Summer romance for you there, Martin. Right, on the way very shortly, Avicii and Ace of Base on the hand.
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It's Monday drive time. It's the happy hour. We are Nation London. Absolute sports fest at the moment, of course. First day of Wimbledon today. Beautiful weather. It looks like all gorgeous weather for the whole tournament as well, which they must be thanking their lucky stars for. You have to feel sorry for Emma Raducanu, though, with all the sort of hopes and pressure, I guess, that I'm sure she's used to it now, but she's had to pull out of Wimbledon because of a stress fracture on her right leg. I think she's been dealing with it for a bit, but her medical experts are just going, you've got to stop. You can't be doing this, otherwise it will just get worse. So she had to pull out. It was announced earlier today. Obviously, cricket on. The Kiwis are over here. The England-New Zealand test. And then the small matter of the World Cup. We're down to the round of 32 now. It's the knockout stages. Earlier, Canada beat South Africa, so they're through to the last 16. Brazil, Japan on at the moment. Tonight, 9:30 kickoff, Germany against Paraguay. And then tomorrow early morning, it's Netherlands, Morocco. And then it continues. Obviously, England playing on Wednesday, 5 o'clock kickoff against the Democratic Republic of Congo. Where will you be watching the game? I'm going to go to my local pub, which is called The Rose. They've got a great beer garden and a big screen. I think that'll be good for me. What up?

0: 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If I said Robbie Williams and Pants, which song would I be about to play? See if you're right in just a moment. 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Lines are closing at 5 this Friday. You could win £750,000 because someone's going to. 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

0: indeed. We do it every night between 7 and 8 on Nation Radio London. Robbie Rock DJ, well done if you got it from the clues. Neil Diamond for a bit of a footy sing-along. Hopefully we'll be singing that one loudly on Wednesday night. 5 o'clock kickoff, don't forget. And then Forget-Me-Nots from Patrice Rushen. 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Roberto is on the way and I'm back tomorrow afternoon from 4.
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10: Let's wrap up your rather lovely cooler Monday. Oh, what a difference. I'm Roberto. Hello. It is 8 o'clock with Lewis Capaldi's one on the way after three massive ones from the 80s. I've got the Wham backing singers in here tonight who went on to have their own music career. And first up,

If you are new to Nation, welcome along. Thank you for finding us. I'm Roberto. This is how we start every evening at 8 o'clock with three massive ones from the 80s. There is Pepsi and Shirley's Heartache, taking care of 80s at 8. We'll dive back into the decades at 9 o'clock with 90s at 9. And guess what we do at 10? Noughties at 10. I like to keep things simple, you see, and just keep the best variety of hits coming for you. Roy Orbison's on the way after the latest one from Lewis Capaldi. He said he was going to start doing some uplifting tunes. Not just yet, though. See what you think of this. Stay Love on Nation. Oh.

0: Orbison's I Drove All Night on Nation. Nearly 20 past 8 for your Monday. How are you doing this evening? A little bit cooler, a little bit fresher. Isn't that nice? Maybe you're a little bit colder. My wife said to me yesterday, oh, it's a bit chilly now, isn't it? What? It's 23 degrees. How can you be cold? Well, compared to last week. Just can't please some people, can you? It's too hot one second, too cold the next. I'll just keep the best variety of hits coming this evening. A proper loyal anthem on the way for you next that's got one of the best choruses ever from Emily Sandé. And I'll play you some Deacon Blue.
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we made it to the end of June. I say almost the end of June. Can you believe it? Last day tomorrow. Where's June gone? There is Stevie Wonder, signed, sealed, delivered. I'm yours. It is Nation for your Monday night, just after 8:30. I've got a proper feel-good festival anthem on the way for you next. Really makes me feel summery every time I hear it. Might do the same thing for you, actually. First, though, Chapel Rowan's. Good luck, babe.

0: George Ezra, bringing the feel-good vibes to your Monday night on Nation. It is Roberto here. Thanks for joining me. It's nearly 20 to 9 with Lenny Kravitz on the way next. A song from him about something that I think many of us have thought about doing at least once in our lives, probably after like a really hard Monday at work. First though.
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0: If you won the £750,000 we've got up for grabs this week on Make Me a Winner, would you spend that cash on a pair of centre court tickets for the tennis? Obviously, it starts today. And I don't know if you saw that story over the weekend. One person has paid £568,000 for a pair of tickets to the tennis. I mean, you've got to love tennis to spend that much money, haven't you? But you could do it if you won all of this cash. We got £750,000 up for grabs. You'd have money left for some champagne and strawberries and cream whilst you're there as well. Or you could spend the money on something else. 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

0: You heard the rumours around Olivia Dean. There she is, Man I Need on Nation. It is Roberto with you for a Monday night. There's no Glastonbury this year, obviously. It's a fallow year. So they're talking about next year's lineup at the moment. I say they're talking. They're speculating. Olivia Dean, Harry Styles and Madonna are the favourites to be headlining next year. I'm thinking it's going to be Madonna, especially after that interview with Graham Norton she did the other night and that massive clue she dropped. I'm Roberto, getting ready for 90s at 9 next. Three massive ones from that decade, starting with OMD.
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0: Thanks for having us on. I'm Roberto. It's 9 o'clock for your Monday night with the Joe song on the way that always makes me feel weirdly emotional, fondly thinking about the past and wondering where we're going as well. I wonder what it'll do for you. First, though, three massive ones from the 90s with a super slick and smooth TLC song in here tonight, one of the biggest from back in that decade. And starting things off, Orchestral Maneuvers in the Dark, Sailing on the Seven Seas on Nation.

just got cool vibes written all over it, right? TLC's Waterfalls taking care of 90s at 9 on Nation with more like that over on Nation Player right now, our app. Just check out Nation 90s, our sister station, that plays the best variety of 90s hits all day long. You can listen on your DAB radio and your smart speaker too. I've got King on the way from the 80s in a minute. Some big hair, sharp suits, and absolutely no self-doubt. First though, Joe's End of Beginning on Nation. Just

0: are you doing for your Monday night then? I'm Roberto, hello. Just gone 9:15. If it's been one of those Mondays, if you had the rest of the week off, would you feel differently about your day? I don't know if you saw this story earlier, made me smile. Scientists say we're working wrong. Doing more than one day's work a week is bad for your mental health. The ideal working pattern is 2 hours a day, spread across 5 days, or one full day, followed by the rest of the week off. Which would you prefer? And do you think you'd be able to fill the rest of your week with stuff, or would you get bored having all that time? I don't think I'd get bored. I'd find stuff to do. I've got Dire Straits on the way for you next. Them showing off some of the greatest guitar skills of the 70s.
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3: Take

Roberto here, hello, with the best variety of hits for your Monday nights. ABBA on the way, singing about heartbreak in probably the most uplifting way you've ever heard. First, though, the guy who's apparently got a whopper. Everyone's talking about the size of the engagement ring Harry Styles has bought his future wife, Zoe Kravitz. Here he is, Watermelon Sugar on Nation. It's like-

0: There is ABBA's SOS on Nation with In Excess up next. A song that's got one of the coolest openings ever. I reckon you'll name the song before the singing even starts. I've also got the latest from Taylor Swift and the Toy Story movie before 10. First, though. If you won the £750,000 we've got up for grabs this week on Make Me a Winner, would you spend that cash on a pair of centre court tickets for the tennis? Obviously, it starts today, and I don't know if you saw that story over the weekend. One person has paid £568,000 for a pair of tickets to the tennis. I mean, you've got to love tennis to spend that much money, haven't you? But you could do it if you won all of this cash. We got £750,000 up for grabs. You'd have money left for some champagne and strawberries and cream whilst you're there as well. Or you could spend the money on something else. 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Lines are going to close at 5 p.m. at the end of the week, Friday, 3rd of July. 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

0: countdown is on to the wedding of the year. There is Taylor Swift. I knew it. I knew you playing on Nation. Getting married this Friday, apparently. I wonder if she's done it on a Friday because it's cheaper. Unlikely. She's got all the money in the world, isn't she? I'm Roberto. Getting ready for Noughties at 10 next. Shaggy's going to start that and he's dishing out all the excuses.
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0: For your Monday night, the lady who wanted to write the poppiest pop song ever. Stick with me for a listen and see if you think she achieved that. First, three big ones from the noughties. Starting off with Shaggy on Nation.
11: Yo, man.
12: Yo.
11: Open up, man.
12: What do you want, man?
11: My girl just caught me.
12: You made her catch you?
11: I don't know how I let this happen.
12: With who?
11: The girl next door, you know? I don't know what to do.
12: Said it wasn't you.

McFly is all about you. Takes care of Noughties at 10 on Nation. We'll dive back into the decades at 8 p.m. tomorrow night, of course, starting with three massive ones from the 80s. I'll play you something from the 80s next, actually, just in case you're missing it. Huge song from Kate Bush. First, I love this. The lady who did this song wanted to write the poppiest pop song ever. However, it kind of drifted into country pop. It's a brilliant tune. Check out Holly Humberstone, White Noise on Nation. That's right.

0: Kate Bush running up that hill on Nation. Going to play it for Megan Foster. She's after a night shift check-in. Good evening. Roberto on the late shift working with Lewis and Aaron. Give us a shout. We're loving the songs. It's good to have you here. Come and get your night shift check-in. Say hi anytime through our Facebook page. Just search for Nation. Tell me who you are, who you're working with, what you're doing, that kind of stuff. You can get in touch on WhatsApp as well. Number is 07740938500. I've got some REM lined up for you soon and Post Malone with Morgan Wade.
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Summer's cruel summer on Nation. Have you heard we might have another heat wave real soon? I know, I'm only just starting to recover from the other one. They reckon we've got a week of kind of normal weather now, and then things might start hotting up. So we got a bit of time to get that aircon installed. Wouldn't that be lovely? I'll keep the best variety of hits coming for you this evening. Annie Lennox on the way with Heartbreak Drama and a chorus that's just awesome. First though, Post Malone and Morgan Wallen.

0: Walking on Broken Glass on Nation. Going to play it for Rebecca Khan. Good evening. After a night shift check-in, loving the tunes. Working till 6 a.m. tomorrow morning. We will keep you going. I've got Steve Harley on the way soon. And the latest American singer to be turned into a little Lego figure. First, though. If you won the £750,000 we've got up for grabs this week on Make Me a Winner, would you spend that cash on a pair of centre court tickets for the tennis? Obviously, it starts today. And I don't know if you saw that story over the weekend. One person has paid £568,000 for a pair of tickets to the tennis. I mean, you've got to love tennis to spend that much money, haven't you? But you could do it if you won all of this cash. We got £750,000 up for grabs. You'd have money left for some champagne and strawberries and cream whilst you're there as well. Or you could spend the money on something else. 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You've got to be 18 or over. And all the rules for this network competition are on our website. Lines are going to close at 5 p.m. at the end of the week, Friday, 3rd of July. Then we'll make that call. 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

0: you can now get your very own Olivia Rodrigo. She's very, very small, though, because she is the latest star to be turned into a little Lego figure. There she is with Drop Dead on Nation. Thanks for having me on tonight. I'm Roberto. If you're on your night shift, good luck. Stick with us. We'll get you through with the best variety of hits. And if you're off to bed, well, sweet dreams. I'll see you back here tomorrow from 8. Have a brilliant Tuesday.
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11: So night, 11 o'clock in town, and this is David Francis. Welcome to London's official late show. Aretha Franklin and George Michael coming soon. Toto as well, and we'll start with Corner.

Toto, hold the line. George and Aretha, I knew you were waiting for me. It's just gone 10 past 11. London's Nation Radio, much cooler in town tonight. 14 the low. I actually got some sleep last night. 24 again tomorrow and the same for the next couple of days. Right, this is new from I Barely Know Her, Somber, Nation Radio, London. You

0: 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So, Rosemary, last Friday with Foxy on Drive Time, won £750,000 on Nation's Make Me a Winner. 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

0: 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It's completely different to that. Goo Goo Dolls, Iris, Wet Wet Wet as well from London's Nation Radio. 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Meanwhile, Sugar Babes Before Midnight and new music from the script coming up.
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0: play that for you if you're on your way home from seeing Harry Styles at Wembley tonight. Or maybe you saw the script in town last Thursday and Friday supporting Take That. That's new. 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Boogie Wonderland. 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
0: Midnight in London, and this is David Francis. Thanks for picking out the Nation Late Show. 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

Kelly Clarkson, since you've been gone from London's Nation Radio, it's 10 past 12. Take that, having a couple of nights off back at the Etihad Stadium in Manchester on Wednesday from the current album, You're a Superstar, Nation Radio London.

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Always Rain on Me, Blondie as well, from London's Nation Radio. It's just gone 20 past 12. So much cooler in town tonight. 14 the overnight low. Tomorrow, sunny and warm again, about 24 the high. 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

0: the sass, and I love it. Lizzo to be loved, James Morrison, Nelly Furtado as well, Broken Strings, nearly 25 to 1 in town. We are Nation Radio London with Tony and Emma back on breakfast tomorrow morning when you wake up. Plus, Selena Ross has London's most accurate travel every 20 minutes to get you where you need to be tomorrow morning when you wake up at Nation. Before 1, to Pow and something new from Taylor Swift coming up. 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

0: Taylor Swift, The Fate of Ophelia from London's Nation Radio. Day two of Wimbledon tomorrow. More about that a little bit later. More World Cup tomorrow as well. And Jeff Goldblum does one night in London with his band at the Royal Albert Hall. If you fancy going, go and try and get some tickets. There are one or two left. That'll be a great night out tomorrow. Listen, nearly 1 o'clock in town. 40 minutes of London's best variety of hits coming up commercial free next at Nation.
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